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0: We're going to be Gaffin and Corden on Oscar Hotel 5632. It's going to be a greenish blue

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2: Traffic. 155. High five south, right at Portland Road, California plate 74003 Alpha 2. Great Tacoma.

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I've lost service except for my work cell.

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minutes out of complaint, cordon and state, heading south on cordon, black, I believe a Mercedes or Mercury sedan, Bravo Zulu 18297, swerved, almost caused an accident, speeding, passing illegally, going into the traffic. And the vehicle may have hit another car in the area. They just passed McClay.

0: 142, that's a negative.
1: I copy. If we can pass that, if we want to stay along, if it continues southbound, I'm on zone coordinate.

0: advise, I don't have those passes anymore. I have another stop with AMDOB.
1: 182A, copy. You can go in when ready.
2: Oscar Hernandez, Yankee Echo, Oscar Mike Alpha, November 4, 2003.
1: I copy.

0: Tubby, I'm good for about at Salem Yacht Club on site.
1: Alpha 182, I copy. And just for info, Salem's boat 5 is up near Kaiser Rapids doing water rescue. They should be fine, but just as information.
0: I copy. Was that down to us as well?
1: Per the previous dispatcher, I don't believe it was toned out to you guys, but because you were en route with those last two passengers, but they should be fine up there with what they have. If they need you, I'll, you know,

SSD units, welfare check impending at 4923 Fulton Road Northeast. Subject passed out of the wheel at a black Dodge pickup in a driveway.

and respond to a crash just west of the intersection of Ward and 45th. Vehicle is on its side, possibly multiple vehicles involved.

be dispatched on the crash. 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

0: vehicle and the RO female driver attached for the crash, and it sounds like the female is saying she's not injured, but she's unable to get out of the car herself.
1: Corona 6, I copy from PSD.

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1: Go ahead.
0: There is an additional caller on your chat regarding

0: Alpha 101, I see you just did special on the welfare check. You can disregard. There was a mistake with the call taker entering into Highway 22W in Polk County.
1: Awesome. Can you take me off it? And true. 20th is going to be cleared off there.
0: Hey, firm. I'm sending it over to the right place.

0: 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I copy your arrive. 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You guys are on scene. Last transmission that was for dispatch, it got broken up.
1: 106, let's start a tow for the Honda. Silver has.
0: Copy, tow for the Honda, silver in color has.

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0: Papa, can you put on the cap, please?
1: Copy, I'll catch.

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0: 556 Hotel, 8th Street, Kilo. 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Not let me add it.

0: hear me on the TA through it. 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Gabby. Gabby.
1: Can you notify the tow that it's going to get the penalty tow for DUI?
2: Hey, firm. 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
0: Can you change my call's the suspect's address to the RO address and send it back to Salem, please? We have no PC on him.
1: I copy.
0: I'll clarify. We don't have PC from the previous contact with the victim.

Bath County, ADP, and pending at 824 Northwest 4th Street in Sublimity. MetCom has advised us medics are staging.

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0: Can you let the medics know? I just advised the crisis center to tell Derek to don't move with nothing in his hands, and they're going to relay that message. If medics want to move up for it, they can see.
1: I copy.

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0: 22 CFS 36.

0: 182, confirming you're wanting the water rescue call from June 5th.
1: Yeah, but I'm going to throw some notes in there and share that with a neighboring agency.
0: Copy. I will have it reopened and put you on it.

0: Echo.
1: Keegan's on medic. He's outside the house. He's in his vehicle, but he should be stepping outside of his vehicle.

0: Central Unit.
1: Got a separated domestic 2528 Robbins Lane Southeast. Sounds mainly verbal. However, there was acknowledgement of possibly shoving and one involved party self-harmed.

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The female involved at self-harm is currently trying to get her belongings together to leave with a juvenile.

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I attached the plate for the Toyota Camry. The female may attempt to leave in 016 Golf Victor Victor.

responding to an unconscious subject at the intersection of Pennsylvania and Connecticut. Convoluted story. Female possibly jumped out of a vehicle, could be intoxicated, currently naked in and out of consciousness, while making the move.

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0: paramedic. She is unconscious, but she's breathing and everything. Someone just administered a dose of Narcan.
1: Copy. 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

verify name and date of birth. Last of Rodriguez, first phonetically, Quebec, uniform, Alpha, Romeo, Lima, India, Delta, Alpha, 7:30 of 1980, she'll be a witness.

0: 6. 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
1: 142144 and I are about a minute out.
0: Hi, Captain. It sounds like she was at a friend's house on Bourbon before this incident. I'm working on getting the location of that.

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0: he's unconscious.

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1: Call came in at 2110, and it looks like our caller advised they saw a male leaving the area 10 minutes prior, roughly, in a vehicle.
0: Copy.

between a gum edible walnut scuffle, 300 the Avenue of the Market. 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

address. They said that you possibly had a vehicle description. 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
1: Good.
0: 192 was able to pass some information about the Durbin address to me through over the phone. 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
1: I'm going to be providing one female to courtesy transport to ship.
0: Copy, 2807.

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They said everything's all good over there. No need for LE. Pink clear, 28 approved.

0: 196.
1: 196.
0: Requesting a second unit at the hospital. Patient is dropping the operator.

hang up at 4507 State Street. Location via phase 2 within 21 meters. There was a male requesting law enforcement and a female heard yelling in the background. They disconnected and aren't answering.

0: Romeo, what was the address again?
1: State Street.

mean, are you in contact with the caller?

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She's kind of like suicidal, but she's going to be walking into the hospital.

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0: specifics. 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
1: I got you.

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0: 155. 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Is that going to be theirs?
1: Yeah, that's what I figured as well. I'll call them back.
0: Copy. If it's good with 28, we can zero it after it gets sent back to them.

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Are you okay if I clear that?

0: minutes of ATL for officer safety info from Salem. Incident occurred about 5 ago at the top to bottom at Beverly and Lancaster. There was about 4 male subjects that were spray painting the building. They approached the caller and threw rocks at them, and then one pulled out a hand and shot at the caller in his vehicle. No injuries. All subjects were running westbound on foot towards some apartments. The male with the...
1: That way to Salem call.
0: I think I covered you at 28.
2: They were
0: moving for K-9 if possible.
2: 28 approved.
3: If you want another.
1: No problem, please.

Hotel, 415 to 370 Mutual Beam, starting a track for the 9 Grocery Outlet.

alleyway at 490 Elm Avenue Southeast.

2144 colors.

sounds like the group's starting to disperse. There's a vehicle involved. I don't have a description of that yet, but they're pulling someone into a vehicle. Half of them are running towards the back of the school. Caller says there's about 16 of them.

0: back in the area. Were we able to get a vehicle description at all?
1: Negative, caller said it was too dark to get a description. They should be in the alleyway. It's called Craig Lane on our map. It's just north of the school.

0: 2, copy.
1: 1142, disregard. I'm going to have 2 at the end of 4345 Craig Lane.
0: Copy, I'm with 2.

0: associated vehicle was a white Ford pickup, unknown plates. Unknown if it's still there.
1: Kevin, well, but they said there's that went eastbound.
0: That left traffic about eastbound was halfway cut off. Can you repeat?
1: 142, the two that I'm out with said that they are not involved, but they said there are people that went eastbound.

0: 424144 caller said that that white pickup subject had pulled a female juvenile into the pickup and left northbound on Elma. I'm assuming about the time we were arriving.
1: I copy. We didn't see any vehicles when we were arriving.
0: 039.
1: 145, wants my name and date of birth for mail.
0: Go ahead.
1: Last of Bravo, Uniform, Romeo, Echo, Charlie,

0: good.
1: Hunter's clear and valid. The caller did say that during the altercation someone was saying the name Hunter.
0: Hi, copy. Hunter's reporting that there was only four of them here, and that they just started yelling, and the other

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I have 0 PC right now. It's gone if we need it. Be able to do that ramp. Hard.

155. I'll be transporting one juvenile female from the, you can put me on the scene on the site call from there to Marin County Public Works on Corden and Silverton. Starting mileage is 65889.

0: Raleigh, when you're ready.
1: Go ahead.
0: 29865.

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1: 155.
0: Just east of the shops on Silverton, Oregon Plate 553, Romeo Bravo Delta, 4.

0: 142, was there anyone outstanding from this?
1: 142, there was reported like 16 juveniles and we only contacted 4 or so out from, but we didn't really have anything on scene.
0: Copy. Original caller is calling back, hearing yelling again in the alleyway. Not seeing anything, just hearing the noises.
1: I got it.

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0: 37th and Mailey, on your plate, 517 Juliet, Delta Fox, to White Marano.
1: Can you go with the letters on the plate again?

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0: Or to Hawthorne State. 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
1: I think I mean, do you have the deal? 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
0: 222, Mike.
1: Hi, Gabby. I'm Mike Gaston. I'll see if I can get there.

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1: 622, Mike Echo Yankee. Call it.

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0: 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I'll be here for you.
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0: you're right.

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0: 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It's going to be a blue Mitsubishi.
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0: Nope, they're going to be turning south on 47.
1: I copy that. Yeah, I pulled them over there before. 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
1: To Marion County Jail, starting mileage 75140.

Northern District getting a theft, 4420 McClay Road, southeast, delay of one, mail taken. Two suspects.

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1: Sorry.
0: I'm showing you on a traffic CAD with no location. Can I get that location?
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1: 119, I don't see anybody on the map east of Omso.
0: I copy. Will you put an ATL out to OSP and Dayton? Silver, looks like there's a VW Jetta, probably in the 90s maybe. Some front end damage, 115 miles per hour, eastbound from the Omso exit.

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0: 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It's going to be for David Allen Dubois, 718-82. It's a Salem Muni FTA for trespass.
1: I got it. Good. 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

0: did and you did a fraud at Justice Court?
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0: What's that up there?
1: Alright, sounds good. Let me know if that turns into, like, anything more. 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

0: Awesome,
1: 3-5. 3-5, Mike Cabin is down. Can you hear any updates we get on this domestic?
0: Yeah, there's no more updates. The line disconnected and she's calling for the 911 only phone. She was saying that there were other siblings in the house with mom. Great.
2: I think the caller is going to be at ISMR Valdez, born at 04, and her history of domestic with her and her siblings there. And mom might be a Susanna Valdez, born in 76. I'm trying to scan for a phone number for mom.

Anthony is on the Dennis Gilmore Tonight. And the number is open, Bobby. I have a comment.

Traffic 4 DWS, no insurance, caller's wife.

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0: Jenny.
1: Please show me a route to the courthouse. 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

0: Missile Domestic, 11160 Riverwood Drive Southeast. Calling Freddie versus the husband. There's juveniles on the scene. Sounds like parties are separated now.
1: Well, 35, we're coming.

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to locate the fossil rolling domestic last seen eastbound, date from Hawthorne, 5 ago, right? Continuing, vehicle's going to be a blue Dodge Ram, or complete given 803 Hotel Charlie Delta, registered out of Redmond. Identified by adult male, adult female, and possibly female, female, female, female, female, female, female, female, female, female, female, female, female, female, female, female, female, female, female, female, female, female, female, female, female, female, female, female, female, female, female, female, female, female, female, female, female, female, female, female, female, female, female, female, female, female, female, female, female, female, female, female, female, female, female, female, female, female, female, female, female, female, female, female, female, female, female, female, female, female, female, female, female, female, female, female, female, female, female, female, female, female, female, female, female, female, female, female, female, female, female, female, female, female, female, female, female, female, female, female, female, female, female, female, female, female, female, female, female, female, female, female, female, female, female, female, female, female, female, female, female, female, female, female, female, female, female, female, female, female, female, female, female, female, female, female, female, female, female, female, female, female, female, female, female, female, female, female, female, female, female, female, female, female, female, female, female, female, female, female, female, female, female, female, female, female, female, female, female, female, female, female, female, female, female, female, female, female, female, female, female, female, female, female, female, female, female, female, female, female, female

presently see out. Sounds like Salem got info that the female jumped out of the vehicle at some point and ran into a wooded area. I don't know where that was.

going to be at ACL for now, an unsigned stolen on the blue Dodge.

have ever thought about a possible crash. It's going to be around Island Road, north of River Road, at the railroad tracks.

0: 199 in Unison River, what's the status?
1: Alpha 199, continue to report.

I'm looking for driving complaint last seen exiting at Oak Lake from the freeway break. Continuing, time about 3 minutes, vehicle's meter red, Charger Camaro partial plate 696 was swerving and speeding. Come to the seat at 1238.

address. Jefferson, we're getting a driving complaint. Sent in at Town Pump. The vehicle's going eastbound on 2nd, looking for a dark colored Nissan Cube, license 850 Papa Bravo, Quebec. Unable to maintain lanes, swerving, and it's a female driver, delay of 2.

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1: Alpha 170, I copy.
0: Over neighbors that were loving plants and trees. I will confirm whether it was physical between them.

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1: 83.
0: Contact,
1: I copy the call takers on the phone. 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
0: Can you show me leaving scene? My computer's not working.
1: Affirm, leaving scene at 143.

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1: 55 southbound, 262, on a Florida plate, 0 Juliet Romeo.
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0: 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Unable to maintain lane and speed. Request information to go be broadcasted to Marion County. He says a deputy in the area. Trooper is en route.
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1: Go ahead.